I hold. 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It's a place where you'll be safe to feel our grace, 'cause we've only

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2: I wanna dance by water beneath the Mexican sky. 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Listen to the mariachi play at midnight. Are you with me? Are you with me?

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The back is a nice tease. I tried to escape. My life is an x-ray. I'm sorry, a sex tape. You only get one take. 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

And lastly, if you bring your phone and YouTube link and telling the DJ what to play, please stop it. Please stop it.

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1: Hey, you there.
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1: I'm pretty sure there's a universe out there that I didn't do it, that I'm not here.

It doesn't interpret. It feels. 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Every heartbeat is a direction.